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0: Esta es la recta final de la tarde en Voces y Tendencias. Solamente clásicos hasta las 19 horas en el regreso a casa.
1: I've heard people say that too much of anything is not good for you, baby. But I don't know about that. As many times as we love and we've shared love and made love, it doesn't seem to me like it's enough. It's just not enough, baby.